0: The sun is not the same in the city of lights. From time to time I'm scared late at night.
1: La nuit, le 107.7.

breaking up when you know you want to. Prolonging the situation only makes it worse. Tell him honestly, simply, kindly, but firmly. Don't make a big production. Don't make up a elaborate story. This will help